0: What did you?
1: Banking Corey, have a good night.
0: Yeah, Steve, you as well. 2002.

0: 5, I'm still 8.
1: Hello, I'm still 8.
0: Line story will be on location. EMT will be arriving shortly.
1: Where is he, 27?

0: 6, we have sign of Rainfest Laundry Mat. Got a call from the owner. He's being harassed by a customer. Being threatened by the male.
1: Are you going to sign a 3-6 for that?

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1: Go ahead.
0: You can cancel that request for check the welfare in Randolph. If emails ever returned home, we'll be clear of it.
1: Alrighty, thank you.

0: I knew three.
1: You could show me clear that female is home. You can close out that. I need justice. I'll do the case.
0: Four.

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He'd be a white male. He was short. He was wearing black. He was right outside the store.

Country Fair on 12th Street, store management.

0: telefon.
1: You have a EMS to go check out 90's transport over there at OPD.
0: Station. Sure.

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0: Oh, yeah, I'm on 12.
2: 4. 359 for ML. 12 Street.
1: 7.
0: Two, six, nine, three.
2: 983. Can you just add Lee Looking House to the blotter? That was the gentleman. He left the premises without any problems. I'm clear. Do you still have that call on Washington and 14th?
0: Negative. Can you respond to pools for past tense violation complaints?

0: Hello, I'm Sully.
1: Lift assist is complete. Patient is okay. Lines 20, we'll be back in quarters.
0: Receive, you're back in quarters at 2018.

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1: Just be advised, OCFD is on location out back for Mr. Early.
0: I don't know.

0: 9:30, a little back. I'll be clear from that address. If you just change this to a harassment call, I'm going to be route 3-1 for some paperwork.
1: Hey, from

0: Nigel, what about? Ride over with that man. I'm going to meet him at OGH because he's going to be transporting. Just about 5-6 though.
1: 3C, 2156, do you copy?
2: Copy, direct.

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1: Thank you.
0: 9-6, we're very much.
1: Patient.

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0: Really, 4824, could you run over to the subway that's in Walmart? There's going to be some information that needs to be picked up there.
1: Where is he?

0: 3653.
1: Anything?
0: You need a call of a irate / intox male by Burger King. That's going to be that gentleman I asked to leave the laundromat Lee-looking house. Looked like he was throwing some kind of tantrum, but he was okay when I talked to him.
1: Yeah.

0: Can you have that caller come outside this really fast? I just got him away from us.
1: She's coming.

0: two cells clear of the male left. Okay for a violet and barred.
1: Yeah,

0: automatic. 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They'll be on board with that male in the ambulance at an OGH. I will be following. There's you. I agree.
1: I need.
0: Can you assign me to a relay at OGH? I'll let you know I'm there.

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Both parties were advised not to have contact with each other. They were advised of the consequences. One continues to be the aggressor. Not the crazy. Observer issue 2033.

4693. 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

0: 35.
1: What was the name of the suspect at Colfair?
0: Brandon Mingle.
1: Thank you.
0: 116 in the report. You want me to do it?

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1: 516.
0: Are you doing the report, or do you want me to do it?
1: Negative. He made his way over to Washington Street, and he's starting trouble over there.
0: Copy. I'm doing a report now on the person sitting with him. Still on his OTH, away in that relay.
1: Simple.

response, 1401 Washington Street, speak to a caller regarding unwanted person that has brother's residence who lives next door.

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35, Blue Valley, Sec EMS, BLS Abdominal, Priority 107, correction, 102 7th Street between Erie and Fair Oak. 66-year-old male, abdominal pain since this afternoon. Repeating, Little Valley, Seneca EMS, 102 7th Street, 66-year-old male, abdominal pain, 2015.

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1: No,
0: clear from this address with the IR on file. Be headed over to OGH to drop off some property for that mail.

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0: State 90 is en route to Chaffee Hospital, all female crew, one male patient.
1: We received 8-2120.

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0: 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I'll be clear.
1: Very soon. Valley 4826, your status.
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1: Myself, Vice Call, 607 North Union, 711, we're clear of it.
0: That works.

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1: 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I report I'm a red driver heading westbound. Be a white, four-door sedan, possibly a Hyundai.
2: Copy. 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
1: Copy. You show me where then.

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Repeating, Machias, 8063 Tug Hill Road for lift assist, 2203.

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0: 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She's all set. We're clear.
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0: Ripper.
1: Pine Eater?
0: You can show me out at Dollar General on West State. I got flagged down by one of the employees. They said they could smell burning and see smoke on the roof if you want to dispatch fire here.
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1: EMS, ALS chest pain, 9643 Upper Edgar Road, Apoli, between Fuss Road, Lower Edgar Road. Elderly female having chest pain, not feeling well. Repeating, Little Valley, Seneca EMS, 9643 Upper Edgar Road, Apoli. For a female, chest pain, not feeling well, 2212.
0: Seneca EMS 890-395.
1: Okay,
0: you're going to have to roll that to the next ALS agency because we are still out at Chafee.
1: Copy that.

35, Randolph EMS, ALS chest pains, 9643 Upper Edgar Road, Napoli. Between Lower Edgar and Fuss Road for an elderly female having chest pain, not feeling well. Repeating Randolph EMS, mutual aid, 9643 Upper Edgar Road, elderly female with chest pain, 2214.

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1: Crazy Chief,
2: 2217. Randolph, please
1: identify. Randolph, please.
2: 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I will be available for an analysis at 15.
1: Copy that.

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0: I'm going to be out on South Authority Road in Great Valley at 3613 South Authority. That's up to me. Contact Kevin Savage.
1: Riley 2193, I got the address. What are you doing there?
0: I'm going to make contact with Kevin Stafford.
1: Very easy.

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1: Jefferson.
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1: Where is he? 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

0: 33, go ahead.
1: 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I update the narrative.
0: That's for sure.
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0: I'm going to be clear OGH. 98's going to have that mail on board right to the jail. Just want to call over the jail. That mail is not compliant whatsoever.
1: That's received. Thank you.

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0: I mean, Constitution of Buffalo, New York, Mary Boy Uniform 5335, MBU 5335.
1: Yeah,
0: 36 is West State 14.

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305 Greenville 7. 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Was there a tone for a motor vehicle accident? That's negative. Copy that.

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0: Can you respond? 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

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Now, I was just looking for directions. 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

0: in Little Valley. Myself, 6-7, and 9-4 will be out on that follow-up. Quick call.
1: Receipt.

0: 4693. Mail's been turned over to staff on 941. We're going to be out city garage for a decon.
1: Yeah.

0: 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Done.
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0: Well, I was on 4 Patrol North Main Street, Port Bell.
1: Alright. It's Barracks. My rate's a little better.
0: North Main Street. Female walking the roadway was almost struck by a vehicle. 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
1: RFC 223.

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0: 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Heard a vehicle fire, 7385 Toad Hollow Road. Pickup truck on fire. Repeating, 395 to Little Valley.
1: Phone number is
0: 25. Heard a vehicle fire, 7385 Toad Hollow Road.
1: Alright.
0: Crossroads, Eddie Road and Kidney Road. 395 clear, 619.
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1: 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Right, Dayton.
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295 to Little Valley, cut her out as fire, vehicle fire, 7385 Toad Hollow Road, town of Mansfield, crit pickup truck on fire. Repeating, 295 to Little Valley, Cataraugus fire, pretty vehicle fire, 7385 Toad Hollow Road, crossroads Eddie Road and Kidney Road, 395 Claire, 624.

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For a pickup truck on fire. 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
1: I received. For a deputy on scene, please, a fire is out at this time.

0: 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We have a deputy on location. Believes the fire is out at this time.
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0: Receive 395 Cutter out of space, you copy?
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0: 636.
3: He's got AAA, so he's going to have AAA coming to tow it. 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

bus bleeding on trauma. 54 Maple Street, 42-year-old female vomiting blood, lightheaded. Yeah. Repeating 395 to Salamaca, ALS bleed non-trauma. 54 Maple Street, 395 clear, 651.

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UCL make a fire alarm activation. 300 prospect they have. 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Repeating 395 to UCL make a fire alarm activation. 300 prospect they have. Prospect Elementary. Cross Street, Sullivan, and East State. 395 clear, 705.

9330. You check on the welfare of a female sitting on the bench in front of Tim Hortons. She's got two suitcases with her. It's not making any sense what she's telling the caller, who's also not making sense.

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0: 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Cross streets, West State and Park Street. 395 clear, 728.
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0: Repeating 3952 Allegheny EMS, Spiel is sick. 3007, room 417, at the Burger King. 395 clear, second tone out, 734.

0: 183. Both units are going to be out at OGH. Ending mileage is 4435.
1: Seven 36.

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0: Pursuit 753.
1: Westlands 1, same traffic, Little Valley.
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1: Really, 443-442, start responding, 3052B Christina Road. With 12-year-olds at residence, stating his dad has two loaded guns, threatening to kill himself. Jason's father's outside at this time.

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0: 2177 Little Valley, out at 3-1.
1: I reach you 2177. Little Valley to 4842. So we're still on the phone with the child. States the father is outside with the firearms. The mother has now apparently left. She's not worried about it. I'm going through. I see a bunch of domestic history, various parties at this residence.
2: Copy. I should be there within 5 minutes.

for two male suspects apparently in a shed outside. The child told us troopers come here all the time, they'll know where he is.

0: はい。
1: 99, you were broken. Can you repeat?
2: This is Chris. She's here.
1: Copy.
3: Police, the son says there's four dogs on location. He states that they're friendly.
2: Watchers here.

0: police. There's going to be a 14-year-old female that just woke up in the house. She'll be upstairs. The brother's catching her up on what's going on.
1: Reports to receive, they'll be out.
0: Receive. In the house.
1: Go ahead. That property has been returned to the owner. Show me clear.
2: 826.

back to Kindergarten Phoebe's personality on EMS, ALS seizure call, Kindergarten Philadelphia School, 25 North Franklin Street. For a 14-year-old male that had a seizure, hit his head, is conscious but not alert with a seizure history. For the 25-2 Kindergarten Phoebe's personality on EMS, ALS seizure call, Kindergarten Central School, 25 North Franklin Street. For a 14-year-old male that had a seizure, hit his head, does have a seizure history, is conscious but not alert. 3 and 5 clear, 829.

0: 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How far out are you?
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0: Copy.
1: 9-0-5. You can attach me a small amount of there.
0: Steve, were you able to catch up in the narrative?
1: Yeah, it's perfect.

0: Pardon, show me Alpha Cataractus.
1: I see that patient's going to be outside on the basketball court.
0: That's received. Is that going to be the one by the football field or on the other side of school?
1: Stand by, I have to make recontact with the caller.

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0: 395 to South Dayton, Stocker County, requesting mutual aid. Cherry Creek, ALS Sick, 7303 Davidson Road in Cherry Creek for a 78-year-old female, altered mental status. County medic is en route. Repeating, 395 to South Dayton, ambulance and crew needed. ALS Sick, 7303 Davidson Road in Cherry Creek for a 78-year-old female, altered mental status. The county medic is currently en route. 395 to Cleary, 847.
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0: Flyers Hockey Nation. Respond to 11742 Markham's Road. Male just hit a deer, requesting a tag. It's going to be a quarter south of that address.
1: Receive, Bureau.

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0: Can you respond to the call on Cattaraugus Franklin Street?
1: You can catch me though.

Nothing, Guani, Ms. Personnel, ALS 6, 7303 Davison Road, Cherry Creek. The 78-year-old female, altered mental status. Automatic en route from Chautauqua County, repeating 385 to South Dayton, Guani, Ambulance Personnel, ALS 6, 7303 Davison Road, Cherry Creek, for 78-year-old female, altered mental status, 385 clear at 854.

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1: 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I've got a crew, and they're going to have a automatic there anyways.
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1: Sorry for that, I'm returning you 59.

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0: I'd be on West State Street near Center in the old dispensary parking lot with New York, Lincoln, Victor, Frank, 4683.
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2: 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South 8 to 395, we're en route.
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0: RO is the operator. I'm issuing 3 verbals with 1 UTT.
1: Go ahead.
0: UTT is going to be for 375-12-AB-1.
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0: 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Transport, if you could expedite and head that way.
1: Copy, are they eastbound or westbound?
0: Eastbound so far in Cold Spring by mile marker 48.
1: Copy.
0: 36, we got two calls on it. The caller I got said there's so much smoke that she could barely even see the vehicle and they were not pulling over.

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0: 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You show us out of that appointment.
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0: 4-0. 1702 Constitution Avenue. Armor Building Supply, you're going to go in and speak to a man named Ron about unwanted individuals behind their building.
1: Seven four. 3-0, 9-8-3. 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
1: Good.
0: I'm going to be on 4 Mile Road in Allegheny with Wisconsin plate 48379AFT, 48379 Adam Frank Tom. We're going to be near Bertrand Road.
1: Appreciate it.

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1: Hello.
0: It's going to be in dispatch ending 9956.
1: 19.

0: Did the caller say what type of vehicle this was that was apparently on fire?
1: They couldn't tell, just a car possibly blew full of smoke.
0: Copy. I'll be on the lookout.
1: I think

0: 4030. What's your location?
1: I'm out at the front gate, trying to find a way to get around it.
0: Ten-4. We're back behind the storage unit.
1: Copy.
2: Three-1-6.
3: Receiving any other calls about this?
2: Negative.
3: Copy. I drove from all the way to Mile Marker 52. I'm not seeing anything. You can show me clear.
2: Copy that.

0: 9451.
1: Go ahead.
0: I'm going to be issuing the RO operator for 37531.
1: 924.

0: 30040. I'm going to be coming around the backside by Tractor Supply.
1: 10-4, I'll meet you back in there.
2: A UTT was issued. You can show me clear.
3: 925.

0: go ahead.
1: Any more calls on that smoking vehicle?
0: That's negative.
1: Copy. I'm going to go ahead and say I'm out with it. It's going to be 86 East between exit 24 and 23, Carrollton Line, Montana registration, SAM 12562, transmission issues.
0: Great. The parked car, there's a male here on a bike. He attempted to get out of his gate, and then he saw me and he turned around. He's going back towards your location.
2: 10-4, we're going to try to stop him.
0: I'll attempt it, but he's inside the gate.
2: He's inside the gate?
0: Copy, he's headed towards the road. I'm going to try to cut him off. I've got him right here behind this business.
2: 10-4, if you can stop him, we're going to have charges for him.
0: I'm out with him right in front of the storage unit.
2: 10-4, just give me an ID on him when you get it.

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1: Nine 31.
2: 2-9, who is it?
0: His name is Mike Nesbitt.
2: Ten 4, I'll have to see if he's given us a false name.

0: 7-3 to Little Valley. I'll be clear. His name is correct. I have his CID.
1: 10-4. You see if he left his suitcase down in here?

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1: Received, thank you.
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0: 10-4.

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0: What are you able to clear for a check on the welfare?
1: Affirmative. We're almost back to the station. 29's just going to drop this mail off, and she can go.
0: 10-4.
1: Where's the check on the welfare?
0: Gonna need her to go to 210 North 5th and speak to the male. Female left with the 9-month-old child. 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

0: She shut her location off about an hour ago. 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
1: 10-4, is he the father of the child and the mother has him?
0: That's affirmative. They live together.
1: 10-4.
2: 2-9 copies. I'll be out back with that mail.
0: Done for.
1: Three zero, 983. I can head over to Fifth Street.
0: Four.
1: Thanks, 3-0.

0: Lena, 7208, do you copy? I'm sending you a walk-up call.
1: Yeah, that's perfect. I'll be right there.
0: Thank you, thank you.
2: It's going to be in a vehicle, New York, Lincoln Henry Robert, 5550.
1: Ten four. That's on the 200 block of North Fifth. Correct.
2: That's from them. He's at 210 North Fifth.
1: Copy. 3093. You can show me in the area.
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0: I receive copy of that. Do you got a closer mile marker for the tow?
1: We're right at mile marker 69.
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1: I've got downs headed your way. However, they said it'd be 3:30 minute ETA.
0: 3:00.

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0: 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You get attachment.
1: What was your location?
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0: Holyan City.
1: You guys respond to Walmart. 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He's currently between row 6 and 7. He's wearing a hat, black hoodie, blue ripped jeans, and a stolen tan Timberland boots.
2: Seven, three, copies.

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0: Did you, are you saying he's running to the Winnick area?
1: Affirmative.
0: 3273 should be close behind.
2: 73 to Little Valley. I'm on 16 South.
1: Can I get a unit maybe? Allegheny. We're just running in the parking lot.
0: Steve, 7322, do you copy?
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1: 4822 Little Valley, I got this mail and cut.
0: One mail and cut, Steve, 1021.

0: Could you copy his location there on foot headed towards the wooded area?
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1: I'll have a report on file. You can show me clear. 30 cars, Bolo for a blue Hyundai Tucson. It's going to have a female driver. Female has blonde hair. 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

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They've got three officers. I'm going to have another call for you. 3-3. 3-3.

0: 25 to 22.
1: Seven, three to Little Valley. Do you got a tongue for that call?
2: For me, a past domestic you took, she has questions for you about, she thinks you're going to court with her tomorrow. I'm CAD messaging you the information now.
0: 48, 22 to 25. 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
0: Can you blotter me a field interview, second in Sullivan with Mark Gibbons? I gave him a warrant for littering. I'll be clear.
1: 5-4.

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1: Hey, what you got?
0: Hey, I have a report near mile marker 42, pardon me, 63, mail stating there's a 6-foot piece of plastic on the yellow line.
1: Received. Just mark tow on location for A102's call. I'll be en route to that.
0: Copy that. Tow on location.
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0: Copy that, 5-4.

0: 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Starting mileage is going to be 32375. 32375.
1: REC 4822, 1 mile to Escalon, time 10:37.

0: 5493.
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0: Can you put me on a follow-up at the CAC on Main Street? I'll have a juvenile female on board from the high school heading over that way, starting 699.
1: Number 8.

0: 73 to Little Bailey. I spoke to that female and answered her questions. What did you have up on 86?
1: They're calling that there's a 6-foot piece of plastic on the yellow line. 488 was going to head up there. Mile marker 63 in Great Bailey.
0: Great.

Francis, one of the ambulance personnel, be at Clarity, 10 Jamestown Street, apartment B is in boy. 47-year-old male, unable to ambulate due to recent falls. Repeat 352, Guan ambulance personnel, be at Clarity, 10 Jamestown Street, apartment B, between North Water Street and Walnut Street, for 47-year-old male, unable to ambulate, 35 clear at 1042.

0: the Scallion, ending mileage 32377. 2422 out of Scallion, 1 mile, 1043.
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0: 8-0 will be clear the scene with a patient refusal.
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0: That deer was deceased prior to my arrival. I'll be clear.
1: Thank you.

Advance to Cold Springs, Seneca Nation Fire, report of a hazard call, 10234 Old Route 17. Caller states there's a tree on wires over the roadway. They are smoking. Repeat, 352 Cold Springs, Seneca Nation. Hazard call, 10234 Old Route 17. Report a tree down on wires over the roadway. They are smoking. Car streets are Bunker Hill and West Perma Road, 35 cleared 1106.

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1: 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They will need a pole.
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0: John, be able to assist the lady with a lockout at the Pines of Machias?
1: Yes.
0: She's going to be in the front red Subaru in the handicap parking.
1: Copy, just let her know I'm like 20 minutes out.
0: 3-2.
1: 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Right down, straight down Old 17, you'll see me.

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0: I'm going to be on North Union Street near West Elm Street in the city of Olean with New York plate George Union Boy 5302. JUB 5302.

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2: 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Is it B? 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

395 to Allegheny EMS, second EMS request. Feel a sick priority. 4296 South 9 Mile Road, town of Allegheny, Cheese Factory Road, in the end. 39-year-old female, dizzy and lethargic, is a diabetic. Repeating. 395 to Allegheny EMS, feel a sick priority. 4296 South 9 Mile Road, town of Allegheny. 39-year-old female, dizzy and lethargic, is a diabetic. Terrified clear, level 31.

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3: 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Acknowledge the call and en route to the station. Do I have a driver showing up for the second call?
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0: To respond, 100 Bear 12 3, where the pavilion used to be. In that area, the people at your Marcus. Check on the welfare of a male lying on the bench. 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

30983. 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I'm going to be following up with that mail again around 20-25 minutes when he's returned home.

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1: Little Valley, Allegheny 8 is going to be 2-5, only in general. We have a starting mileage of 30600.
0: Received, Allegheny 8, 0 approach, starting mileage, 1:42.

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1: You can tell me clear. I spoke to that male. He says that he's having some stomach discomforts today. He denied any OCFD evaluation.

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1: Allegheny 8, Flow Valley, arriving on location, OAN General, ending mileage when ready to copy.
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1: 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Flow Valley, Allegheny 8, ending mileage is 30602.
2: Where is it?

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1: Four or five is clear, fire prevention available.
0: Where's the other one?

0: 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We're clear of Portville returning to quarters.
1: We do Portville 1 at Tower.
0: Transporting one female BLS. 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
0: 109 West Elm Street. Caller states that it appears one of them may be walking around in the yard with a broken leg.
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0: 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We are 210 and quarters. Have a good afternoon.
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0: Can you show me clear that criminal mischief? Can you just change it to a civil complaint? And can you attach me to a call in your county, really? 3835.
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0: 1401 Washington Street, unwanted mail. 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
1: It works.
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0: Police City, Police Olean, I need someone to respond to a larceny at Extra Space Storage, Route 417.
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1: Air 4843, I need you to respond to an unwanted person. 832416, caller states his mother, Summer Matthews, is there. They need her removed. Verbal arguments.
0: For 3 seconds.

0: back to Little Valley Alpha, Great Valley, BLSX Standard, 7533 Jersey Hollow for 92-year-old female. Unable to ambulate, lethargic, confused. We're repeating 352 Alpha, Great Valley, Little Valley, BLSX Standard, 7533 Jersey Hollow, 92-year-old female. Unable to ambulate, lethargic, 3-5 clear at 1223.
1: Grandma.

0: 5493.
1: Subject on Temple Street that you just tried to serve, just called in. He said he saw you on the camera. He said someone should be home around 7 o'clock tonight if you want to give it to the next shift to serve.
2: Repeat. I'll let next shift know.

0: 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I got a New York client ID to run for file 5 when ready.
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0: and so forth. 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
1: Gmail family court, 1226. 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Can I send him to your cell phone?
2: Copy.
1: Appreciate it.

0: So that's negative on the wands.
1: Four.
0: -3, 5, 5. 5, 5. To respond, 710 West Sullivan Street. Here to speak to Kip Morrow, reference individuals being in his shed, squatting. He does not want them there.
2: Time for
1: 983, are they still there?
0: That's affirmative. You said they're now in the driveway.
1: 10-4, I'm going to be clearing. I can respond there, too. 2-9 and 3-0 are going to be 10-4 here.
0: 4?
2: 5-4-93. Juveniles been dropped off, ending 702. I'm on Sullivan now, can head over there. Was there a description of the two people in the shed?
0: Ten four, that's negative. He said they were still in the driveway. He is on location.
2: Area.

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2: 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We're to Olean City Court.
3: 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Little Valley, I'll be clear now. Received.

0: 93. That male retrieved his belongings. He's going to be on his way. You show both units clear.
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1: 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I'm going to be giving a male juvenile a ride to a transport on a 941 to UPMC Jamestown. 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
2: Right,

395 to Gowanda, fire, EMS, Perrysburg fire, Dayton fire, and Cattaraugus fire, structure fire, 10261, Wilder Road in Persia, off Broadway Road, outlet was on fire, now smoke coming from the wall. Repeating, 395 to Gowanda, fire, EMS, Dayton fire, Perrysburg fire, Cattaraugus fire, deputy one. Structure fire, 10261, Wilder Road in Persia, off of Broadway Road. Report of electrical outlet that was on fire. There's now smoke coming from the wall. House was advised to evacuate. 35 will be clear at 1238.

0: Yeah, in fact, Line Chief 2, you're still responding.
1: Line Chief 2 responding to alternate.
0: 395, Cataractus Chief responding.
1: Cataractus Chief en route to alternate.
0: Dayton Chief en route to the hall.
1: Dayton Chief to alternate.
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0: 385,
1: Shoke 1 and 3, Interroute Crew at 2. Interroute Crew 2, 1242. Chief 395, go ahead, Dayton Chief. I'm out at the hall, Dayton 5 will be at route momentarily. Copy that, Chief.

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1: Copy, Deputy 1, heavy en route, 1243. They had reported fire from an outlet. There was then smoke coming from the wall, and they were advised to evacuate.
0: Copy that.
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0: 395, go on to 7, we'll be en route.
1: Going to 7 en route, 1244. 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Yeah, you want 7 there, right? 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Get something with a thermal camera.

0: Yeah, go ahead and roll 7. 10-4, I got 1 interior with me also. I'll be around. 8 and 5 and around 12:45.
1: Three.
0: I'm back in my car. I'll be en route to 109 Elm for that animal complaint.
1: 10-4.

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3: ETA to here. Quad 3, when you get in, pull right through, and you'll be coming straight through up by the house.
5: Roger, about a minute out, straight through up by the house.
1: Go on to G2, go on to 7, just going by Bridges Trailer Court. Be there in 5 minutes. Responding.
3: Before some hot mess in the wall. We're at 5-1-2-2.
1: Go on to G2.
3: I rolled this over to fire off 1.
1: Receive, move the incident to fire ops 1. All units on the Wilder Road incident, fire ops 1. Fire ops 1 for the Wilder Road.

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2: Flyer 7, go on a fire off to one. ETA 4 minutes.
3: Dayton Chief 395 advised Perrysburg 5, but they're coming 350. Dayton Chief 395.
1: Dayton Chief, go ahead.
3: Advised Perrysburg 5 that if they're coming 353 lanes, they're down to one lane on 353 by Cavett.
2: One.
1: 3-5, you're calling. Go ahead.
2: 3-5, this is Flight Chief 2. We're going to consider this a working fire. There is still flames up in the attic.
1: 3-6. I believe there was one in there for Allegheny Town Court. It was for bench warrant.
4: Yeah, okay, I'll put you back on that one and route to the court.
5: Three eight three five Mill Valley.
4: 3-5. You can attach me.
5: I'm just finishing up this call in Erie County.

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0: lane, let them in as you need them. 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
1: Yep, I got them. 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
0: That's copy.

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1: I got a call from the county. If on your travels you could go the Clinton Street route, 177 Clinton Street. iPhone crash detection in the subway median, north side of the road. He can hear cars driving by. Think someone just may have dropped it.
0: Receive.

0: Manager a little bit.
1: Go on, Amy.
0: Would you be able to email me a copy of the warrant and also send one into the jail?
1: Receive.
2: Sir.
0: Receive. A revival event. 3835. I'm in route now with 3834. Do we have any updates? Sounds like they're getting it under control. They've been putting water on it. There is a tight squeeze in the area, so you might need to park back a little bit. 35, receive.

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1: That's received to 1307. Read a little valley. I'll be out at Allegheny Town Court. Cover them.

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1: Thanks, 13, 14.

Francis Smith and Mazdale's unconscious call, 46 South Loop Road, 45-year-old male not breathing, CPR in progress. I'm repeating, 352 Seneca and Mazdale's unconscious call, 46 South Loop Road, 45-year-old male not breathing, CPR in progress. 35 clear, 1315.

0: 7th, Rito Little Valley. I'll be clear at Allegheny Town Court. They recalled that warrant. It'll be faxed over.
1: Proceed. Little Valley to Zone 3 Patrols, Town of Cold Spring. Play to State Police, Jamestown.

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1: That's affirmative. I just spoke to your station. I'll attach you. 486 South Loop off Central Road, Cold Spring. We got CPR in progress and the ambulance is around.

0: 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It's off Central Road in the Cold Spring, Steinberger. But 316, there is an alert on the address for mental health. A male named John, PTSD.
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0: affirmative. 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
1: 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They'll be there by 1410. By 1410.
0: Do you have that done?

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1: 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Everyone's going to be clear. And you can take us off of Firehouse 1. 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
0: Routine 13, 305, go on to 10. 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
4: 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First female blue jacket, flip flops. Acting strangely, she's sitting herself. Dancing.
0: Seven, three to Little Valley. I'll be out at the redemption center for that assist motorist.
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5: 3816 Little Valley. Is EMS on scene?
0: That's affirmative. They just arrived.
5: Copy. Thank you.

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1: 3815.
0: Do you have something going on, Randall?
1: I have 4 elementary students AWOL from the academy.
0: Okay, I'll point that way.
1: Try that again, 3815.
0: 15, I'll head to the academy.
1: This is 3815. Through to Little Valley. That female was able to get back into her vehicle and she left. You can join me. This is 7-3.
2: 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That's just Georgia being Georgia.
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0: You can show both units clear. We're going to be en route to 11731 Main Street in Perrysburg for some kind of weapons call. Copy, you said 11731 Main Street, Perrysburg? That's affirmative. Copy.
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0: Can you water me a field interview with a county employee? I saw an individual walking down the plant driveway with the no trespassing signs. Apparently, on lunch breaks, county employees have permission to walk down that private property access. You can show me clear.
1: 10-4, what was the location?
0: It's the plant behind the Leo Moss County building.
1: Ten four.

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0: I'm going to be out with a disabled vehicle, Jamestown Street and South Water Street, right in the middle of the intersection. I got a New York registration when you're ready.
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0: We got any updates on these AWOL hits?
1: Last update was two females with staff last seen at the golf course.

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0: 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I'll be headed back over to Paul Brown to check. I got about five car keys. I'm going to check to see if that's theirs.

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0: 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I'm going to be out at 31 Palmer with the subject.

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1: 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Little Billy, 2120, did you copy me?

0: 312.
1: 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Sounds like there might be 4 to 5 young juveniles out.
0: 312.

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0: Can you contact the staff and see exactly where they possibly are on the golf course?
1: I received a caller to the secretary that's inside the school.
0: Copy. We're heading there. I was just wondering if it was closer to the Randolph Elementary School or 241.
1: We're trying to call now.

0: 15 Little Valley County. 15 Little Valley is 16 secure. This is location. Little Valley is 3A16.
1: 16, I'm secure.
0: Copy that, 16 is secure. 1359. 15 copy.

0: Are you ever going to be out with a female in
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3: Due to check exit 25 eastbound on ramp area, Tony had an iPhone crash detection. Call in, I'll give you some more information.
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1: Copy. I'm by Country Fair if you want me to swing by and make sure there's not an MVA.
0: That's negative. They're thinking it's just a cell phone.
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2: Maybe on ramp.
0: 10-4 for the eastbound right.

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1: 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I did not see any car accident there.
0: Time for it, thank you.

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1: 9389, are you out with that MBA at the mall?
0: Copy, I just rolled up on it. I'll be out with them.

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1: 312.
0: 15's got a secondary incident on MHL. Myself and 14 and Roots at Benson Road, apparently two juveniles might be up there. Somewhere near the golf course in the woods.
1: Do you need me to make a new call for 315?
0: He'll advise you.
1: Receive.

0: The owner was out here looking for that phone as well. 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You can show me, Claire.
1: Four zero nine eight three
2: copies.
1: I also have a 93-year-old woman who is a passenger of the other car. She is complaining of neck and head pain. If you could just let OCFD know.

0: 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We're in the Bon-Ton parking lot.
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0: I think we're good. Thank you.

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1: Multiple children out from the Randolph Children's Home. He's stranded at team 1-3-1-2-1-4, headed that way.
0: Yeah. 1-2-1-4, that's going to be firm. Can you make a new call for the secondary one?
1: 3-1-2, what do you want me to list the call as? I was told to wait.
0: I may feel a sign.
1: Receiver, do you want me to have you as the head of it?
0: -1-5.
1: Copy.

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0: Copy. Three, three, five.
2: 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You show me clear.
0: Received.

0: 9, so in a little while I'll be clear. 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
1: Signed, 706 East State Street. For dog running at large. Lady found a dog in her driveway. I contacted the DCO. She's on her way as well.
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0: 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But a 3812. 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
1: I'm through 1-4 Alpha 29.
0: Steve, I'll need one of you to break because the two females just went into Van Rensselaer's house.

0: I'll head towards Randolph.
1: 316, if you need to stay with your current call until the coroner gets there, I have 1214, I just need one of them to break.
0: Got a marshal on the scene, we should be all set, I can break.
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2: What, whose house did they go into?
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3: Crazy, don't point that way until they advise.

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0: I'm almost out of the jail. After I clear the jail, do you want me to head down there until everything's calm?
1: CMA, I'll check with 15 when you clear and see if they've gotten all the children.
0: Copy.
2: 314, Little A. Myself and 312 will be out at the Van Rensselaers on Cemetery momentarily, and then 15 is going to have 1-2 UPMC.
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0: I believe we had the last two juvenile females that were AWOL. We'll be heading back to the academy with them now.
1: Received starting mileage.
0: 1-2 is going to have that in a second.
1: Received copy, thank you.
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4: Female, can you advise the hospital on the route? What, this time?
1: Copy, I'll call now.

0: PFD. 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I'll clear when I'm done.
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0: Thank you.

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1: Paper.
0: The narrative, the father's worried about his son, an adult on Sunfish Run Road.

Prevent to Little Billy, Zaki and Massale, a stroke, 9516 Foster on the Poli. 63-year-old female, possible stroke, slur speech. Repeat, 352 Little Billy, Zaki and Massale, a stroke, 9516 Foster Road for 63-year-old female, possible stroke, slur speech, crash into the dead end in 242, 35, clear at 1447.

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Bill, for your mass, you have lost stroke. 9516 Fox Road, 63 female, possible stroke, slurred speech. We're repeating 352 right off EMS, ALS stroke, 9516 Fox Road, Napoli. Tune the dead end in 242 for a 63 female, possible stroke, 3 if I clear, of course,

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1: I have that male on the phone from Oklahoma. 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
1: 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Here's our word.
0: Received. Can you call me? It seems there's an issue at the court.
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1: Go ahead.
0: Clear of court. Gmail on board, roll back to CCJ. You just advise him, please.
1: Receive.
2: 1-6, Little Valley. I have another irate student at the Randolph.
1: 3-1-6, do you need more help?
2: Advise.
1: I received.
0: 9-0, Little Valley. You need me out down there?
1: Can you point that way, please?
2: Ready for
3: 1-4 is going to head to 1-6.
1: Copy.
4: Valley.
1: Clear the jail out of 3-1. Copy. Andy, if you can still
0: continue, please. Yeah, it's from. Is there any updates since I was in jail?
1: At this point, I believe we're at 7 to 10 students who have taken off. They've been returning them. One's going for 941. 3-1-2, 1-4, 1-6 are gathering the students.
0: Copy.

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1: Nine
0: three. I'll be clear after the report on file.
1: 9-4.
2: Four 8-2-2, Phoenix 6, Allegheny.
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2: 4-8-2-2, copy.
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1: I believe so.
0: Copy.
2: I believe we returned all the 8-all children. 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
2: Affirm, where?

0: 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He said he had an irate female.
1: Yeah, that's who they're out with. I'm out with him now.
0: Steve, thank you. This will still be area 55, clear at 1455.

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1: 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Any additional calls for this?
0: Negative, just one. My partner's still on the fire department.
1: Copy.
0: North Shore, room 302. 81-year-old female, confused. Unable to eat. 3-5 clear, room 1456.
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1: 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Have a great night.
0: Appreciate you. You as well. 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
1: Little Valley to 3816. Go ahead. Little Valley to 3816. Say again.
0: We're just trying to get a hold of 12, and I'm going to come over here at 5941. Probably going to be a problem.
1: Little Valley to 3812. K12.

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0: New Little Valley. I'll be out at the address. The heater is currently out, but there's gasoline leaking over the roadway.
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395 to Limestone, Trans Am, ambulance, ALS bleed, non-traumatic, 5383, Nichols Run Road in Carlton between Kessel and Quinn, 83-year-old female, uncontrolled nosebleed. Repeating, 395 to Limestone, Trans Am ambulance, ALS bleed, 5383, Nichols Run Road in Carlton, 83-year-old female, uncontrolled nosebleed, 395 to Clear, 1506.

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0: I agree. Good night. On I-86 eastbound lane between exit 25 and 26, we're completing a rollway. There's a garbage can in the passing lane.
1: Sorry.
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0: I'm going to be out of my car on foot, 200 blocks of East State, over to Clinton.
1: Okay.
0: 3-0 with nothing now. Unsure at this time. 10-4, I got out of the car. Was he running from you or no? That's negative.
2: Somebody says 15-30. What about you two?
0: Oh, the service will be there.
2: Steve, you as well.
0: Nine three, little line service.
2: Receive.

0: 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I'm clear that debris was removed.
1: Yeah, we're

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I'm going to be out with a disabled vehicle right on Aldridge Street outside Gowanda Elementary School. New York plate when you're ready.

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0: 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They'll let you know.
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0: I'm going to be clear. The victim in this is going to be getting transported POV to the hospital, get checked out. I'm going to have to follow up tomorrow.

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1: Go on to Chief 1 and route to the Hall, 1549.

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Director Chief 1, go ahead. 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
0: You can stand down. Just got a call back from Wyoming County. They've gotten a female picked up.
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1: Call from a neighbor on 4th and Lawrence. Think there was a group of kids that were walking on his property. Can you check the area?
2: Nine 83. I just talked to those kids a minute ago, and I told them to just stay on the sidewalk.
0: I have one. 5-4-9-8-3, I'll be clear.
2: That
0: one. 4-0-9-8-3, will you just pull his warrant for me?
1: That one.

0: 54-26. Five 4 9 3 is 2 6 on a case.
1: Five 4, I believe he went down the court real quick.
0: Copy. If you see him before I get back, you can give me a call.

0: 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Have a good night.
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0: 2173 to Little Valley. I'll be back in service for Allegheny Patrol.
1: 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Little Valley, 01 Patrol, Spearsburg.
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0: 389, can you respond up to 11930 Main Street in Perrysburg? We received a teletype 911 call. Unable to decipher the caller's message. If you could just check that residence.
1: Where's he? Okay,
0: 3-5-0-3-2-5.
1: I'm clearing this call now. I'm going to handle that.
0: 3-6.

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1: 35410 West Green Street, Central Caller. Here's a video of a suspicious person walking into a yard, possibly picks something off the porch.

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1: Can you respond to the Burger Shack parking lot for NBA? Color State, someone hit a parked vehicle, has left the scene, unknown time, unknown vehicle. Would like a report on file.
0: 10-4.

0: Good. How accurate is this location?
1: What comes up on the 911 screen for us?
0: Copy. We're showing it on a vacant lot. We're checking the neighboring houses right now.
1: Copy.

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1: Three 2 5 8 Gulf Hill Road, Machias. Collar State says landlord has shut off his utilities. In Collar State, he is fully paid up in rent and utilities are included.
0: Copy.

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1: Hi, neighbor.
0: Calling at the Burger Shack.
1: What's that for? Maybe looking for a Jeep Cherokee.

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1: Roger 5.
0: We checked the area and the neighboring residences with negative results. Make sure it's clear.
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0: Valley 2193, you're going to be dispatching EMS to 1550 Route 219 in Carrollton. You're a 42-year-old male, punched the floor, now has a hand injury. If you could secure the scene for EMS.
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0: John Edward Edward 4973 JEE 4973. Just print that out for me, please.

I'm going to be sending you a call down on Center Street Extension. They could read the narrative. Okay. Three months.

0: 05 Randolph MS, ALS abdominal, 128 Kingsley Street, 53-year-old male, abdominal pain, unable to walk. 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
2: I'm clear from UPMC. I'm going to move back to the children's home to drop off some property.
1: Received.

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0: 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I am clear of the hospital. I'm going to be en route to our barracks for further this MHL investigation.
1: Sir, issued.

0: TV Cars and Stations. Prepare for a bolo from OPD. Little Valley All TV Cars. Bolo for a 2019 Black Dodge Challenger stolen from Paul Brown's lot at 1145 East 8th Street. Vehicle has no plates and they have unknown driver information. Will that clear
1: 16-4? 6-8, you know, for we're clear of that item on board.
0: Polo again. Disregard the last polo. Vehicle's unlocated.

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2: Can you respond to the public library across the street at the church? They now own that property. There's a group of juveniles who would like to be escorted off the property. They've been running into traffic. The caller is going to meet you up front. She's going to be by the glass window.
3: Precinct

0: 2190 Little Valley. 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
1: You as well.
0: Four, six, ninth, I'm in the area.
2: That works.

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1: Core.

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1: Yeah, 5-4.
0: That vehicle I had you put into egress is stolen. 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You can remove it.
1: Yeah.
0: Quarters, have a good night.
2: Very safety as well. 1648.

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1: Yeah, Mike 1, T19, clear, first year drink.
2: 819, clear returning at 1705.

0: 2193 Louisville. I'll be clear. Mail was transferred to OGH. Still have a DIR on file.
1: Let's see, 2193.

0: Not an Avery.
1: Just confirm it, 312 Irving, correct?
0: I have a
1: 10-4, you try calling her, knocking and he answered the door.
0: Yeah,

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1: Very same 818.
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0: 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I'm clear from dropping off that property.
1: This is 312.

0: the perimeter of the household. No response. Looks like it's been cleared out. So with the neighbor, he hasn't seen them. Only been here for a month. I'll return you the call or call back.
1: Just for a minute. 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
1: First Hills, Chief 1.
0: The lady came out and she is okay, so you can disregard law enforcement.
1: That's received.

0: 4-6.
1: Six, he is on the Bluebird Square. I reported a homeless naked male in the parking lot. They will wipe off the property.
0: 4-6.

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1: Yeah.
2: Four six. Did you go on north second or north first?
0: North first. I'm gonna be out with them.

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I'm going to be on Five Mile Road near Chapin Crossroad in Allegheny with New York plate Mary Efford William 1479, MEW 1479.

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1: Group of 6 or 7 homeless individuals, they were removed off this property, went on to the libraries. They believe they're going to be on their way here shortly, just grabbing a few of their belongings. Can show all units clear.
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0: You can respond to Hillview Village, Trailer Court, Lot 51. 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
1: 6-8 Franklinville.
0: 484-3219,
1: I'll give
0: you. 2168-4843, domestic, in progress, 3078 Route 98, town of Franklinville.
1: 6-8 Cubs.
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0: 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Will you? 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
0: I believe it's going to be the business, the parking lot across the street.
1: 10-4.

0: 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Okay. 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I'll be clear for now.
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I'm going to be on Buffalo Road near Valley View Drive with New York plate John Henry Young 7126 JHY 7126.

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0: You respond down to Walmart. 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

0: and 5 Soulmaker Ailis Fall, 50 Iroquois Drive at the school. It's going to be the main entrance for a 79-year-old male, so possible hip injury. Repeating clear, 5 Soulmaker Ailis Fall, Soulmaker Central School at the main entrance there, 5 clear, 1800.
1: Soulmaker, we acknowledge Soulmaker 8 will be en route.
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Sorry, 618, 19.

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1: Control on
0: the left. You're so clear from that call. Narrative updated.
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1: Top 4, finish your roll, then go back and get him.
0: Copy that.

0: 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I've got the Hunter Black kill view for a photo.
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0: 26 Lancer.
1: Hi,
0: Nathan. Clear calls. 26 other cars. My suspect is going to be Cameron Urkel. You have open charges, petty larceny. He does have a file out of the county as well.
2: Five. 4-6.

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1: Jared, last night, I just had to wait on corporate to get the footage to him. I viewed it just now.
0: Copy.

0: Little Valley traffic. Seven three. I'll be on North 7th Street in the village of Allegheny, right at the town line, with New York plate Lincoln Lincoln King 8771, LLK 8771.
1: Let me see you, 7-3.

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1: Go on.
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1: 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Thank you, buddy. 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

0: East 8th Street between Deer and Mary Ave. 78-year-old female chest pain with history. Repeating Salamanca, 338 East 8th Street. 78-year-old female chest pain. 1858.
1: B will be en route.

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0: General Boeing 7 to G3. Go on. We're all down with our roads. Where do you want us to go?
1: Alright, I got four roads that I'm doing out around Old Rex City Road. 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
1: Hi, neighbor.
0: Could we dispatch an EMS to 310 North 2nd Street? I have a male there, unconscious, unknown if breathing.
1: Yeah, boy.
0: It's going to be a 25-year-old male in tox. You know, he did fall onto the porch. He is unconscious. He is breathing.
1: Yeah.

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2: Received 1907.
0: This is Jacob Eichinger.
3: That's affirmative.
0: I'll call him on the phone. I already told him I don't need to talk to him, but I'll call him on the phone.

0: That is her.
1: There's nobody around. I'm clear.
2: 4693, the address is 310 North 2nd. You can show all other units out.

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0: Copy that.
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0: eastbound at the county line. 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
1: Stevens Bridge.

The LAC police units, can one of you go out to mile marker 89.7 eastbound, right at the county line? Had a assist motorist call. F-250 red pickup broke down on the shoulder of the roadway. Copy, 2-3.

0: 4842 Little Valley. 42. Negative results on locating that male. You can show it clear.
1: 42.

0: out of that entry. They're going to mail on board transport OG, correction, OGH. I'll report a file for it.
1: That works.

0: Go ahead.
1: Calling regarding a federal welfare.
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0: 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Just before this call came out, Paul Brown Motors, East State Street. 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Just a couple employees left, it looked like.
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0: Can you respond up to 8213 North Auto Road? And you're either caller. 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
2: 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It is stated it was 116 West Greens.

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0: R5, Seneca Nation. Manpower is being requested. Seneca Alien Casino was Seneca Nation's ambulance. They're going to be at the Valley driveway. Repeating, turn 5, Seneca Nation fire. Manpower is being requested. Seneca Allegheny Casino at the Valley driveway, 305 clear, 1928.
1: Or they can go out there to assist.
2: Yeah, I guess we see targets and cars on that way.

0: 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I'm going to be on 417 near Hidden Willow Lane with New York Plate King John Paul 1368 KJP 1368.
1: 219-33.

0: Nation base.
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1: 1933.
0: Yeah. 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
1: You go on.
0: How much longer do you want to sell? 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
1: Where are you at now?
0: We're off on one of the side streets on McCann.
1: Go up to the houses that have the lights on for now, and just remember the houses you didn't get during light time, and we can get them again. So whatever you don't do on McCann, we won't wipe McCann off until it's completely done. And then, because you got to hit South Ave and all that stuff, and Camel Toe over there too as well.

0: See you later.
1: Go ahead. 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I have a car deer crash. No PI, but the animal is injured.

0: 6-8. I'll be clear with the report.
1: Hi, Chief.
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0: Be advised, third phase radio is down and out of commission for the time being. We'll be acknowledging from a truck or a portable from here out.
1: Very good.

0: I spoke with that group. They're going to be on the 6th Street side near the tennis courts. They're quiet when I arrive. I advise them of the complaint, clear.
1: What?

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1: Received.
2: Rescue 7.
3: Go ahead.
2: What's your guys' location now?
3: We are on McCann, Stephan. 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
2: Okay, when you're done with McCann, just wrap it up. We'll have to do another plan of attack.
3: Copy that.

0: 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I'll be out at Dollar General in Delavan on a follow-up.
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0: You can show me clear before I fall.

0: 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Randolph of New York, Lincoln John Davis, 1770, LJD 1770.
1: Good.

0: traffic stop. Come on. I believe it's 758-56 Nora Frank. 758-56 Nora Frank. I'm on Wood Nancy Road, Lebanon Road.
1: Perfect.

0: 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Fred? 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
1: That's affirmed.
2: Six, 8, little fella.
1: Bud.
2: I'm going to be across the street at Crosby's. I'm going to have Jonathan Westfall detained. I see he has a warrant out of West Seneca PD.